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2: Take off was so nice.
3: Even the flight is very stable.
2: Really?
3: Amazing.
4: Sarla, turn the aircraft to your left. Yes, and immediately to the right. Over.
5: Okay, sir. Over.
4: Now, increase the altitude and descend smoothly thereafter. Over.
5: Yes, sir. Over.
4: Good. Now, descend to the ground. For landing. Over.
5: Copy, sir.